and I felt awful.

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One, it's 2 miles an hour, it might be a long time.

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2: Oh, that's so cool. Wait,
1: well, it's just a good way to get to know people.
2: Yeah. As long as you don't just follow Trump, it's good.
1: Yeah.
2: Thank you.

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